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On this show, you'll hear solutions journalism for social justice, fueling action, not despair. I'm Sonali Kolhatkar, host and executive producer. This week, we'll take a look at a massive federal lawsuit brought by four states against Meta, the parent company of Facebook and Instagram, over harms caused to children. Haley Hinkle, policy counsel with the advocacy group Fair Play, will explain why the suit is so groundbreaking. Then Daniel Hunter, an educator and trainer and director of Freedom Trainers, will tell us about a national gathering taking place August 21st through 23rd in the Twin Cities, Minnesota. It's called the National Convergence for Democracy. And finally, Richard R.J. Eskow, journalist and host of The Zero Hour, will join me to discuss a new piece he just wrote in The Nation, warning how the Trump administration's agreement with Big Pharma to lower the prices of GLP-1 drugs is a gateway to a new medical caste system. That's coming up in just a moment.

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It is Peanut Butter Jelly Time, and I'm your groovy grandma. And Peanut Butter Jelly Time is made possible by the generous contributions of KZFR supporters and by The Printed Image, providing screen printing and embroidery in Chico since 1980. The Printed Image is open Monday through Friday from 9 a.m. to 3 p.m. and by appointment. More information at 530-898-9525. I'm just going to be playing a bunch of music. Today is Braylon's birthday, so I'm going to be playing a lot of his favorite songs. This one coming up is by the Care Bears, and it's called Surprise Birthday Party.

All right. And our next song is by Snoop Dogg and Doggyland. It's actually Doggyland featuring Snoop Dogg. And this is called The Workout Song.

0: Everyone, working out is so healthy and cool. 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Bye!
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0: Here comes another song by Doggyland, and it is Roy G. Biv, Red, Orange, Yellow, Green, Blue, Indigo, Violet.
1: R.
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1: O.
2: Orange.
1: Y.
2: Yellow.
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0: Yellow.
1: G.
0: Green.
1: B.
0: Blue.
1: Ooh. I.
0: Indigo.
1: V.
0: Violet.
1: Roy G. Biv.
2: 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The firm represents civil clients in civil matters, including contract, trust, personal injury, and more. 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Details at peterslawchico.com and at 530-342-3592. Right, here comes Pharrell Williams with Happy from Despicable Me and then Happy by Jennifer Gassoy to finish up the show. 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
4: Yeah. Songs called Golden Lights.

Well, friends, it's Wednesday evening, 7:30 to be exact. My name is Brenton with you each and every Wednesday evening. The program is called Radio Radix. Pleasure to be here. Heated up just a little bit, but hey, after that 2 weeks we just endured, we'll take it. Little upsetters here. The classic Silver Locks. Whole hoop of music. Don't know how much we're going to get to tonight, friends. And as always, this kind of last Wednesday of freedom for all my friends and colleagues working in higher education and K-12. Some of my K-12 brethren and sister are already back at it. Much love and respect to all of you. And for those of us that start next week, live, damn it, live. As we're getting things ready to go. And I always say this, friends, a lot of parents and families coming into town, dropping their young students off here in Chico for their home for the next, let's call it 5 years. Let's be understanding. One-way streets, there's a lot of four-way stops, yields. It's rough out there here in Chico. Let's be gracious and patient. Here's Ken Booth.

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0: Lynn Tate and the Jets, Soul Food. 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
0: Well, friends, giving thanks, of course, to your generous contributions, Zephyr Heads. You know who you are. We're also thinking Lost on Main at 319 Main Street here in downtown Chico, presenting Mad Caddies with Diesel Boy on Tuesday, September 8th, Doors 7, Show 8. 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

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Johnny Clark. 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

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Can't blame the youth. Now we're making our way into some more live stuff. Got about three, I think. That's what it looks like. From 1978, during the Babylon by Bus tour. 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
1: And now a little showcase, the ladies of Joe Gibbs. Here's a little bumpy, a little lilting number. This is Carol Gonzalez.

on a 12-inch. Hortense Ellis. Yeah, Zephyr Heads. You know I'm always going to sneak one in. Lovely cover. Everything she touches turns to gold. I Can't Stand the Rain on a Gibbs 12.

Still got a couple more from the vaults of Joe Gibbs. This time it's Christine Oliver. Lovely little soliloquy. Gonna get along without you now.

Wadu Dem on a green sleeve 12 inch Ika Mouse. And to the previous caller, man, Ika's not everyone's cup of tea. So I hope you weren't offended. You probably don't even understand the lyrics, but be that as it may, I'm going to pot it down. Don't want to offend anyone. Now look, Ika Mouse came along in that void after Bob Marley died. And so, may not be your cup of tea. And I get that. He was instrumental in trying to move the genre forward. So if I offended anyone by playing Wadu Dem on a Greensleeves 12-inch by Ika Mouse,

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I will be off the air at 10 p.m. for all of you. And I would just suggest just turn to, I don't know, any number of places on the dial. 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You know you are. 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

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Mr. Yellowman. Yellowman, I've become new brother.

Semi-Dread on a Green Sleeves 12. Gone Away. Classic by the Magic Man, Don Carlos. Hog and Goat. Folly Lover, Johnny Osborne. Got another Green Sleeve. This one, Junjo Laws, produced. It's a Wayne Jarrett classic. I'm gonna close the program off, friends, with as much as I can pack in of Lee Scratch Perry. A bunch of discos from, I call it 1976-ish to 1979, around there.

chase you out of Earth.

Oh yeah. So Irie, I hate to pot it down, but it's time for some Creole stomp. My name is Hondo, and we're gonna go to Louisiana a little bit. Got a lot in store for you today. We had a passing yesterday. So I'm gonna play some ZZ Top tonight. That little old band from Texas, really close to Louisiana, and the Louisiana influences they had, the blues influences. So hang on.

Oh, yeah. Well, there you go. That's C.J. Chenier, the king of Zydeco's son, doing a ZZ Top song. As we're going to spend some time a little bit sprinkled in amongst the next 2 hours, we'll begin putting in some lesser-known early ZZ Top stuff that I heard when I was a kid. Everyone, but a lot of folks that listen to this radio station been around a little while, and they probably remember good old ZZ Top, that little old band from Texas, rooted in the blues, and with a lot of musical influences that were from Louisiana, like Slim Hopkins and Benny King. Anyway, so he had Dusty Hill, the bass player. He passed away, I think, earlier this year. And what's his name? Gibbons, the other head guy. Oh, God, well, I can't remember his first name now. You know, the guy with the beard. So Dusty Hill and what's his name? Gibbons. They both had the beards. They're the front guys. Frank Beard, we all know. The guy without the beard was on the drums in the back. And we're going to play some ZZ Top tonight and some blues style Louisiana music and some Zydeco musicians that are from Texas that have some a lot of blues influences. Let's go with Little LaGrange live on this program. This is Creole Stomp. And you're listening to FM 90.1 KZFR, Chico, California. Little college town. Welcome back, students. I know you there. I know who you is. Welcome back. Tan, rested, sober, ready to come back to town. Hold on, everybody. All right. We're a listener-supported community radio for the Sacramento Valley, the foothills, and beyond, streaming at kzfr.org and archived for your later, anytime within 2 weeks, listening and dancing pleasure.

Well, there you go. A little ZZ Top, LaGrange, off the Tres Hombres album. Originally produced 2006 is what it says. But I don't think that's the original issue of the album, because there's got some bonus tracks, and that was one of them, LaGrange Live. And that was recorded in 2006, I believe. But this Tres Hombres, I know it's an older album. Now, Frank Beard, 77 years old, 1949, I guess, to August 17th, 2 days ago, 2026, passed at 77. What else? Well, there you go. Reminds me of some buddies that went to one of their concerts back in the day, 1976, I think it might have been. And they had a bison on stage. They had rattlesnakes, vulture. They had it decked out like they're out in Texas. All these big old animals on stage, a longhorn cow, a steer or whatever, on stage, and just tearing it up. I remember my sophomore year in high school, we had a guy from Texas transfer, and he made it just in time for school to start. He was a junior, and he had a car, and he had a cool car, too. And he played on the JV team, although he was a junior. And all us sophomores couldn't drive yet. And we'd get rides from him after practice. He'd drop us off and stuff. He's definitely trying to make friends, and he definitely was. Good dude, Tom Spadaro. And he had a cool, I forgot what it was, like a 442 Cutlass or Skylark or something. It might have even been a convertible. I'm not sure, but had glass packs, you know, real loud. Just, you know, that high school stuff that you remember. You always wanted to make noise, I guess. He had a cool-sounding car. But he had the 8-track of ZZ Top, and we're like, who is this? You know, they haven't made their way around yet. 1976, I think it was. Yes, indeed. That totally reminds me of him and football. All right, let's go to another tune. This one's by Lucinda Williams. I'm trying to keep it kind of close. A little country style, bluesy stuff. We'll just make it up as we go along, everybody. I'm Hondo. This is Creole Stomp. It really is. I'll get to some Zydeco a little bit, but we're mostly going to be doing some bluesy stuff tonight. Enjoy, you guys, and take care. Just relax and let me do the driving.

0: Nice.
1: Pretty Little Song by Lucinda Williams to start out the evening. We're going to get into something for the folks that just came back to town, college kids. Guys that are back in school are going to start school. Is it the swan song for summer? Is summer over? You know, I don't know. Officially, I think it's over after the last time you go tubing. And I don't think the tubing has even begun yet. That's Labor Day. So we got a ways, you know. But going back to school is definitely, you know, it should be the end of summer. I got a summertime song. And I've got another couple of ZZ Top songs to put in there. We'll see what happens. 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Let's get back to some music. We're going to play Summertime by Kenny Chesney. And I think another ZZ Top song here.

All right, 1973, Tres Hombres. Off the same album, this is for all the youngsters and young folks with a lot of energy out there waiting in line right now. Third and Main, waiting in line around the corner of Buck's Crazy Horse Saloon. That's my first sign that third Wednesday of the month. That's my night doing the Creole Stomp, and it's also the third night in August when all the young college men and women are back in town and they got a thirst for a little bit of beer. I think it's Buck Night at Buck's Crazy Horse.

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1: Okay, sorry about that CD. Obviously, it's not from 1973. Of course, CDs weren't around back then. The album is, but I just cleaned it and it should be fine. Let's go to another tune. A summertime song, another one.
2: One, two, three, four.

Well, let's continue a tribute to Frank Beard, the drummer for ZZ Top, the three-man band, had a fantastic career. And Dusty Hill passed away. And earlier this year, and he got replaced by his guitar tech, Elwood Francis. So they didn't miss a beat. They were touring and still playing. And their guitar tech, he'd been with the band 20 years. So I'm sure he could play the songs. And they lost a drummer, so they're going to have to figure out what they're going to do. So Billy Gibbons is the remaining band member. He's does a lot of singing and does the lead guitar. So let's do another song. I forgot what I queued up. We'll see what it is. Another ZZ Top song, tribute to Frank Beard.

And going out for all the folks that are happy to be back in our wonderful little town here. Because there's a lot of folks back in town. And ZZ Top had Jimmy Vaughn as a pal. They came up together. 1969. Changed their styles. Blended some country with rock, which back in the day, that wasn't a thing. That was two different groups of folks. Hippies and cowboys. Country and rock. Somehow ZZ Top blended it and ran with it. They named themselves kind of after B.B. King. They liked having initials, like they were a person. And they liked B.B. as two of the same letters. They went with ZZ, and they wanted to be like a top of the... The image was to be the best, and King was taken. So Billy Gibbons named them ZZ Top.

Keith Frank and the Swallows Zydeco Band, Can't Get No Love, Just a Cowboy, on a Wednesday night here on Creole Stomp. 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And if you enjoy this program, you can go to kzfr.org and tip this show. Okay, got some love for that country boy, Keith Frank. How about a cowbell girl?

hits it real hard. She hits it real good. She used to be a model for Fredericks of Hollywood. She don't know the song, but she can't go wrong. She's freaky, she's wild like a hippie.

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Yes, indeedy. That's Steppy Doe out of Houston, Texas, but originally from, I think he's from, good question. He's originally, I think he's from Eunice, Louisiana. We're doing a tribute to ZZ Top and Frank Beard, the drummer for ZZ Top, who passed away on the 17th. And we're doing a little Texas Zydeco. All things kind of Texas country rock. And we're hitting the ZZ Top kind of hard. Some of the old stuff. Stuff I like when I first was introduced to them, right when they were getting started in the early 70s.

0: 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Okay, we're into our second hour of Creole Stomp, and it's a special program playing some Louisiana stuff, but kind of hitting the ZZ Top hard tribute to the drummer who passed away, Frank Beard. You might know if you aren't too sure. He's the guy who didn't have a beard, and he was in the back on drums. And he was an original founding member of 1969, and he just passed away 2 days ago. So we're playing a little bit of ZZ Top and stuff all kind of meshing together with some musicians from Louisiana that live in Texas, because a lot of Louisiana music flows into eastern Texas. So the Houston area has a Frenchtown section, and you can go there to, like, maybe the Continental Club. I think that's downtown. I haven't been. And there's another club that's in Frenchtown, northeastern Houston, which is a hotbed for Zydeco. And I haven't been to there either. But I think I'll be there in October. I'll put that on the list. I'll be heading I'll be headed toward the homeland. I'll be on my pilgrimage in October, as I usually go for Festival Acadiens at Creole, the free festival, 3-day festival that's in Girard Park in Lafayette, Louisiana, all day and into the night. Only Cajun and Zydeco on five stages or so. So it's like the Jazz Fest, where you got to really plan who you want to see and get from one stage to the other. A lot of dancing, of course. So I'm going to be gone for quite a while, I think, in October. And I'll miss you. But I gots to go. So let's play some more music. I got another Keith Frank song up. I think they're up. I can't remember what I played. Okay, I know Keith Frank's up, so let's play him. This is off the One Night at Cowboys live album. It's the title track.
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1: So what's better than one Step Rideau and the Outlaws, Zydeco Outlaws? Two songs is better than one song. Standing room only.

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I heard you, Mike. One, two, three, and.

0: Hey, this is Hondo, your host for the Bomb-A-Tan program every Saturday morning, 7 a.m. to 9 a.m. on the mighty KZFR. Let's go to Louisiana, where we listen to the music of the Creoles and the Cajuns, and we run off to New Orleans, too. We have a lot of fun on Saturday mornings. We'll get your day started just right. We'll pass a good time. Don't forget, we're here every Saturday morning playing Louisiana music for you on Saturday mornings from 7 to 9. I'm your host, Hondo. Catch the Bomb-A-Tan program. Et toi.
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2: You know, I learned how to dip Copenhagen snuff back when I was into rodeo. I used to be into rodeo, believe it or not. I had a rodeo career that lasted 15 seconds. That's 5 bulls times 3 seconds apiece. But it was a fun career. I don't know how many people have ever been on the back of a bull before, but it's kind of like getting in your car and driving down the freeway at 70 miles an hour and then just chunking the steering wheel out the window. So after that was over, I just stuck with the Copenhagen part of being a cowboy, and I've been using it. I've been using it now for 15 years, and I never had any trouble with worms or long relationships. Okay. Here we go.

She laid a big one on me, surprised me with her tongue. 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

So I went to the movies with my little Peggy Sue. I had my dip there in my lip just like I always do. She didn't know I was spitting in my Coca-Cola cup. She took a great big swaller and then threw her popcorn up. Whoa!

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Well, I came in, I come in every third Wednesday of the month. My name is Hondo, and it's 2 days after the drummer for ZZ Top, Frank Beard, passed away, so I'm sprinkling in some ZZ Top. Got another song or two by them to play to finish out. I'm going to wind up really quick here. I better start thinking about that. Creole Stomp is made possible by the generous contributions of KZFR supporters and by Butte Environmental Council, hosting the 39th annual Bidwell Park and Creek cleanup on Saturday, September 19th. Volunteers receive a cleanup site map, t-shirt, tools, and supplies from 9 a.m. until 12 p.m. Same-day registration and supply pickup begin at 8:30 at Hooker Oak Park, 1928 Manzanita Avenue. 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I've got a song by Lisa Haley called Zydekosis.

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And we will catch you maybe on Saturday morning with Balmatan. 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

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It's Sunday morning, and I'm sitting in

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ignorant flip, hey miss, you must jet. Flex for the funkiest, but start to bounce. Measure hip hop for weight by the ounce. 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Play me for the punk, then puss.

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0: Some days I kind of think all the cool band names must be taken, and someone who apparently is quite talented ends up with the band name Art School Girlfriend. But I don't know, maybe that's perfect. Maybe that's just perfect, and it's a great song. I like that very much.
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That maybe

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We've blood in the bank. And you know the rhyme. 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

Sid Walker from Westwood, California, as always, with the electric violin version of the Star Spangled Banner. Well, good morning, everybody. It is clear and 68 degrees in downtown Chico. The forecast for today is partly cloudy this morning, then becoming cloudy during the afternoon. High of 97 degrees. Winds out of the south at 5 to 10 miles per hour. For tonight, partly to mostly cloudy, low near 65 degrees, winds out of the southeast at 5 to 10 miles per hour. Then for Friday, similar forecast, partly cloudy, high of 96 degrees, winds out of the south-southeast at 10 to 15 miles per hour. And that's pretty much the long-range forecast. We're looking at high 90s, lows in the 60s into next week. No major changes or precipitation forecast. We also don't have any weather alerts at this point, which is cool. Air quality index keeps creeping up, but it's still good. It's a 42 this morning. I think it's been a little lower in recent weeks. Sunrise will be at 6:25 a.m., sunset 7:58 p.m., so days get shorter. You got 13 hours and 33 minutes to go do good things with today. And 1 week from today, we'll have the full moon. We'll announce it on next week's show. Big thanks to Dan Carter for sitting in on short notice last week. It's not easy to get a sub on these morning shows sometime. Not everybody's willing to get up, but had to take care of something, and Dan was very gracious and filled in with us. Probably did a better job than I would have done anyway, so there you are. Once again, you're tuned to FM 90.1 KZFR Chico, the Mighty Zephyr. We are listener-supported community radio for the Sacramento Valley, the foothills, and beyond, and we stream worldwide at kzfr.org. The show is 5 Mile and then some every Thursday morning from 6 to 8 a.m. My name's David. I'll be here at the control tower till 8 a.m. when Democracy Now! Comes your way. Somebody said start the show fast right away, play a little Green Day, so here you go.

here's some blockbuster economic news from Team Trump. The income gap between the rich and the rest of us is over. How do we know this? Because Scott Bessent says so. Who's he? Well, he's the Secretary of Treasury, Trump's top economic official. A son of inherited wealth, he's a Yale graduate, a Wall Street whiz, a billion-dollar hedge fund speculator, and, well, Scott says he knows financial stuff. So he officially proclaimed this month that the K-shaped economy is a thing of the past. He's referring to the letter K, which economists use as a graphic indicator to show that the wealth of moneyed elites is zooming up while the well-being of the middle class and the poor plummets. I got sick of hearing about this K-shaped economy, snarled this potentate of high finance. So he did what Trump would do. He simply decreed that the rich-poor economic divide is, quote, over. As evidence, he pointed to Trump's elimination of the federal tax on workers' tips. Could someone please buy a clue for our eminent Treasury Secretary? No doubt some waiters and bartenders will get a few nickels and dimes from this token tax policy, but it doesn't even register on the scale of economic fairness. Plus, a partisan Wall Street millionaire like Scott has zero credibility with working-class families. They'll know when inequality is over because their income will finally begin to cover the ever-rising outgo caused by corporate greed and plutocratic government. This is Jim Hightower saying, instead of listening to Scott Bessent, let's listen to the last great Republican president that America has had, Abraham Lincoln. He said, you can't fool all the people all the time. But Trump and his clique of clueless henchmen like Scott Bessent keep trying to prove Abraham Lincoln wrong. The Hightower Radio Lowdown is made possible by you subscribers to Jim Hightower's Lowdown on Substack. 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

And a couple from Green Day to start our show. Started off Green Day, Pulling Teeth from Dookie, 1994 release. Brothers of the Oven from right here in Chico, California, Red Bluff, California, did One Missed Call. That's from their 2021 release, B-O-T-O. And a little more Green Day in the end. Actually, that's the first one I played. Pulling Teeth was the last. Got those in reverse order. I was chastised for not playing Green Day on this show, so we're just remedying that this morning. Like to note that 5 Mile and Then Some is made possible by the generous contributions of KZFR supporters and, of course, by the Chico Paper Company, located in downtown Chico at 4th and Broadway. 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They're open Tuesday through Saturday, 10 a.m. to 5 p.m. More information is available at ChicoPaperCompany.com. And we're also being brought to you by Lost on Main, located at 319 Main Street in downtown Chico, presenting Sun Squabby with Blue Egyptian and Pyramid Scheme for two Saturday shows. That's August 22nd and August 29th. Sun Squabby blends electronic production, improvisational jam music, and funk-rooted grooves. Details and tickets are available through the Lost on Main site, also at the Down Low. So I'd like to thank them for helping keep us on the air. I'd like to remind everybody, the 22nd annual Touch of Chico Wellness Fair is coming up. That's the Massage Fest, if you haven't been to it. The Chico Creek Nature Center, it's going to be Sunday, September 13th, legendary KZFR event. No charge for admission, but you got to donate to the massage workers. So keep that in mind and come on out. Okay, going to change the pace completely here for a little bit. Get some more blues and funk and soul here. Here's one from Teresa James and the Rhythm Tramps from their album Here in Babylon.

0: Thank you guys very much. Appreciate it. Thank you. Eric Weber on sax. Bobby D on guitar.
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I'd like to thank them for keeping us on the air. Just finished a four-song set before the announcement about our coming Massage Fest over Bidwell Park. We had Teresa James and the Rhythm Tramps doing Give Me a Holler from Here in Babylon. That's a 2018 release. That longer live track was Chico Locals, Chuck Epperson Jr. Band, Layin' My Love on the Line. That was recorded live at the Black Crow, if you guys remember the Black Crow. I think that's Mom's now on 2nd Street. Patti Smith did Revenge, and Neil Young, of course, Like a Hurricane. Got time for one more song, shorter song, then we're going to do a fresh report from itinerant correspondent Aunt Bertha. We've been working our way through Dwayne Bett's new album. It's entitled Isle of Hope, came out a few months ago, and here's another one. This is entitled Into the Void.

Into the Void, that's Dwayne Betts from his brand new album, Isle of Hope, just came out earlier this year. You're listening to 5 Mile and Then Some, first thing every Thursday morning on FM 90.1 KZFR Chico. We are listener-supported community radio for Sacramento Valley, the foothills, and beyond, streaming worldwide at kzfr.org. My name's David. I'm at the control tower here till 8 a.m. when Democracy Now! Comes your way. But I've got this week's report from itinerant correspondent Aunt Bertha. For those of you who haven't checked this out before, she basically left the area a while back due to a failed relationship. Hasn't come back, but does send in, been doing pretty well lately, almost every week, report. So here's what she's got to say this time. Time for the Aunt Bertha pre-crime news report, the redacted version, coming to you this week from the Donald J. Trump Strait of Hormuz. Former Deputy Press Secretary Sarah Matthews said Vice President J.D. Vance has negative charisma. Actually, she said negative jizz. Wait, I mean riz. But Aunt Bertha is not that cool, so we'll go with the full word, charisma. Aunt Bertha didn't know that charisma could be negative, always thought it would be, you know, somewhere between zero and a positive value. Does this also apply to other personality attributes? For example, what would negative empathy imply? Speaking of negative empathy, Aunt Bertha just completed her second weekend working as the main exhibit in a sideshow in a traveling carnival, my most fun job ever. Some of my more feminist friends gave me crap for portraying a wild woman captured alive as if I were prostituting myself, but I see it as willingly participating in freak show performance art. Plus, when the weekend's over, I have some of the Mark's money and they walk away foolish for giving it to me. My act is so lame, it's brilliant. The Roustabouts, who run some of the rides, offered me breakfast the other morning, but I declined. They were drinking mugs of black coffee with a shot of whiskey and a big scoop of chocolate ice cream on top. One of the fellows explained it this way. The coffee wakes them up, the ice cream provides the necessary nutrition, and the whiskey takes care of the hangover. Chug that baby, smoke a joint, and the morning's work goes real smooth, they say. And your Tilda whirl ride more exciting, says Aunt Bertha. For a high-calorie, greasy lunch, the food on the Midway is the best ever. The single food stand has a grill frying up a big load of Polish sausages, onions, and bell peppers. I thought I didn't eat meat anymore, but the smell got to me, and I was helplessly drawn to the truck. My carny lunch is a foot-long Polish sausage and a white bread bun, smothered in onions and peppers, all washed down with a pint of frozen lemonade, which probably contains 2 cups of sugar. It's American cuisine at its finest. The only problem is it's a real challenge staying awake afterwards. Plus, you know, if the Polish sausage doesn't satisfy, there's always funnel cake or cotton candy. And there's your Aunt Bertha report for August 20th, 2026, and you are tuned to FM 90.1 KZFR Chico.

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And we wrapped up our first hour this morning with Lynyrd Skynyrd, The Last Rebel. We got that from the 30th Anniversary Collection. And that last instrumental was Paul Spear, Accelerator, the rock mix from his 2013 release, Axe Inferno. Just picked up the album. That is a great album. It's all guitar solos, no vocals. If you're doing like a long highway burn, like driving I-5 to Southern California, that's the album. 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It's currently sunny and already 70 degrees in downtown Chico. Your forecast for today is a mix of clouds and sun during the morning, giving way to cloudy skies this afternoon. High of 97 degrees, winds out of the south at 5 to 10 miles per hour. For tonight, mostly cloudy skies, will become partly cloudy after midnight, low near 65 degrees, winds out of the southeast at 5 to 10 miles per hour. For Friday, sunshine and clouds mixed with a high of 96 degrees, winds out of the south-southeast at 10 to 15 miles per hour. Those are pretty much the forecast right into next week. We're not looking at 100-degree temperatures. We're looking at highs in the high 90s, overnight lows, maybe 70 degrees to high 60s. We don't have any weather advisories, which is a good thing. Air quality index is creeping up. We're up to a 43. Sunrise was at 6:25 a.m. Sunset, 7:58 p.m. Days are starting to get shorter. So you got about 13 and a half hours to go out and do good things with. Once again, you're tuned to FM 90.1 KZFR Chico. 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I'm David. I'll be here till 8 o'clock when Democracy Now! Comes your way. I couldn't make it last week. Dan Carter graciously agreed to sub on very short notice, which is an excellent thing to do. And we noticed he played a little bit of Samantha Fish, so we're going to do some more of her to start the second hour here. This is from her album Chills and Fever, entitled You Can't Go, FM 90.1, KZFR, Chico.

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And that's at 20th Street on Chico, right next to Winco. 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The show is 5 Mile and Then Some, first thing every Thursday morning, 6 to 8 a.m., and I'm David. I'll be here until 8 o'clock when Democracy Now! Comes your way.

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0: 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Democracy Now! Is independent news that is the exception to the rulers. 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
1: Yep, like that man says, we'll be here another half hour. Democracy Now! Coming up at 8 o'clock. Not sure who did that promo. Rick Carr's up next, and he said it's not him, but it sounds like his voice to me. At any rate, after Democracy Now!, 9 o'clock to 11:30, Run the Gamut with your host, Rick Carr, and you want to stay tuned for that. 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A few minutes back, we played the promotion for Throwback Attack, and that's who's up. Molly Knight's up after Rick. So pretty cool Thursday lineup. Keep it right here. 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Did two songs from Sue Foley, both from her 2018 release, The Ice Queen, Come to Me. Charlie Sexton's on that. And then 81. And that last track was Motorhead with their only country or American song, Americana song ever, probably. Whorehouse Blues from their 2019 release, Inferno. And that catches us up.

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That's September 12th at Patrick Ranch Museum from 10 a.m. to 7 p.m. Experiences include blacksmithing demos, sheepdog trials, petting zoo, music, local vendors, and more. For the event schedule and parking pass info, go to your local marketplace, chico.com/renaissance-fair, and that's fair with an E on the end, F-A-I-R-E. And we're also being brought to you by Harmonize for Health Wellness Sanctuary, hosting DEXA scan mobile in Chico. That's Friday, September 25th and Saturday the 26th. DEXA scan is a comprehensive review that provides baseline data to help improve performance, health, and general well-being. The scan includes lean tissue and muscle symmetry analysis, a bone density report, and more. Details are available on Facebook, also at 530-222-2274. Started off last half hour of the show with Larkin Poe, Bad Spell, from their 2022 release Blood Harmony. Stevie Ray Vaughan doing Love Struck Baby from a bazillion releases. Bennett Mateo Band, late great Gino Mateo on guitar, doing Shiny Creatures from their 2022 album Shake the Roots. And that last track, including the falsetto vocals, that was him. Gary Clark Jr., Don't Wait Till Tomorrow, from his 2019 release, This Land. We're going to finish up the show with ZZ Top. Frank Beard passed away this week. Frank Lee Beard, born June 11th, 1949 in Frankston, Texas, but raised in Irvine. The drummer and the only non-bearded member of ZZ Top. Turned out he raced sports cars, competed in the 24 Hours of Daytona, the 12 Hours of Sebring, and collected classic Ferraris. R.I.P. the late, great Frank Beard. So here you go, a little ZZ Top for the rest of the show.

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Stay tuned for Democracy Now! Coming up in 3, 2, 1, 0. Here you go.

All right, Rob Thomas there with One Less Day of Dying Young. Yeah, I'm past that. Yeah, I'm not going to die young. It is past that. Whew. Yeah, I hope you all are too. Yeah. All right, I do want to let you know Run the Gamut is being made possible because of all of you KZFR supporters. We thank you so much. And by the Butte Environmental Council hosting the 39th annual Bidwell Park and Cheek Creek Cleanup. 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On Saturday, September 19th, volunteers receive a cleanup map, site map, T-shirts, tools, and supplies. Starts at 9 a.m. till 12 p.m. Same day registration and supply pickup beginning at 8:30 a.m. at Hooker Oak Park, 1928 Mangrove Avenue. Sponsorship opportunities are also available. Details and registration at becnet.org. That's becnet.org. This hour is also being underwritten by Lost on Main at 319 Main Street in Chico, presenting Mad Caddies with Diesel Boys on Tuesday, September 8th. Doors at 7, show at 8. There will also be support from local musicians, tickets, and details on the Lost on Main website. There you go. All right. Yeah, I'm sitting in for Rick today. Rick has been, he's not here today. He, it's very rare for him to miss, but, he sort of was kidnapped by a guy named Elon Musk, and they're working with him to, I'm not sure I understand this, but they're trying to see how a real boy compares with AI, so they're kind of matching him against AI and seeing how the differences, Rick is in some kind of crazy lab experiment, and it's, I don't think I understand it, but anyway, here's Josh Kelly and Melissa Etheridge

Sunday morning with no way to hold my head that didn't hurt. And the beer I had for breakfast wasn't bad, so I had one more for dessert.

0: Yeah, that, of course, is Billy Joel, that distinctive voice. Before that was Alison Russell, a pretty incredible musician there. Kris Kristofferson, of course, Sunday Morning. Mm-hmm. And before that, Imagine Dragons. So we had a pretty nice little set there, I hope, for you.
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0: All right. Well, I'm sitting in for Rick today. I hope I'm doing okay. Trying to throw some things in here. Gonna start out here with some Dan Fogelberg, Taylor Swift. And yeah, we could do Taylor Swift. And Dane Donahue, I'll get us started here in this next half hour.

Yeah, Jonathan Richman inviting all the loons because they know the tunes. Nice. Before that, Dayton Donahue. And, we're doing Run the Gamut. And all of this is made possible because of all of you. We cannot thank you enough. 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All right. Nice. All right. I'm going to give you some Mavis Staples and then some Oasis.

0: Yeah, that's Anthony Bolterra. Pretty amazing. 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
1: 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And this is the weekly community calendar. On Tuesday, August 18th, the Chico Chamber of Commerce holds its monthly advocacy meeting from 7:30 a.m. to 9 a.m. The meeting provides an opportunity to learn about current issues affecting local businesses and the Chico community. 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Also on Tuesday, the Chico City Council meets at 6 p.m. in the City Council Chambers at 421 Main Street. City Council meetings are open to the public and include public comment, hearings, and discussions of city policy and community issues. 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On Wednesday, August 19th, the Chico Chamber Young Professionals Organization hosts its leadership luncheon from 11:30 a.m. to 1 p.m. at the Pita Pit, featuring Chico State men's basketball head coach Steven Meador, sharing insights on leadership, teamwork, building a winning culture, and lessons learned through coaching collegiate athletics. 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
0: All right. A lot of good information there for you. If people who know me know that I do normally do the Ocean of Rock and Roll on Tuesday afternoons. And one of the things I do is I like to hit people's birthdays and, you know, people who passed and whatever. And so, of course, we just lost Frank Beard from ZZ Top. So I'm going to probably do something with him later. But right now we're going to talk about a guy named Bobby Sheeran. He was with a band called Blues Travelers. Songwriter, played the bass, and was with him for like a lot of years. But he passed away on this date in 1999. Accidental drug overdose at his home playing. He had a little studio playing a lot of music with friends and started mixing too many things together and having just too much fun. So I'm going to play a little Blues Travelers here for you. I'm going to start out with What's for Breakfast, because it's morning and we should be doing breakfast about now.

0: All right. Yeah, a few there by Blues Traveler. And then that last one was Robert Plant. And there's a reason for that. I do want to let you know, Run the Gamut, you know, I got to take care of business. I'm a little bit late on this. All of this is made possible. Thank you. 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And there's an E at the end of fair. Okay, there you go. Good stuff happening. Well, I did a, that was Robert Plant doing a Bob Dylan song, One More Cup of Coffee. And because today is Robert Plant's birthday, yeah, he is 78 today. Like Robert, like Rob Thomas says, one less day from dying young. Mm-hmm. All right, so I'm going to give you a little more Robert Plant. Let's take care of this first, and then let me give you some Robert Plant, if that's all right.
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0: 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And, of course, he was the lead singer with Led Zeppelin. So I'm going to give you a Led Zeppelin song. 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

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There you go. All right. Nice. Thank you. Thank you to all our underwriters. Yeah. We lost Frank Beard from ZZ Top. He was the drummer. Frank Beard was the only one in this out of the three that didn't have a beard. Yeah, and he was, now there's just one.

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Got you covered. All right, that was Bobby and the Midnights doing Haze. Before that, Todd Rundgren was banging the drum all day. We all need to do that some days, huh? All right. Well, I do want to tell you about Webster is and his band is going to be playing tonight with Lana Such, and they're going to be playing at Argus Patio tonight at 8 p.m. Webster Moore is a great musician, and he's a good friend here at KZFR, one of our good friends. So, yeah. But I want to check him out. I've seen him. He's playing everywhere as much as he can, and he's definitely will give you some good music. He definitely knows what he's doing. So good things happening. All right. Well, I am in the home stretch. I'm going to start out here with some Tom Petty and the Heartbreakers, and go into Mountain Goats. Give you some Alan Toussaint, Counting Crows. Kind of look like what we're going to be getting into here in this next half hour. It sure is a pleasure sitting in here for Rick. Rick has been, you know, kidnapped, and they're doing some kind of AI experiment on him or something. I'm not sure if they're probing him or what, but we're going to try and get him back. We're going to have to try and kidnap him back. Or have to organize some kind of posse to go find him and get him back from the AI universe.

All right, that was the Counting Crows. Before that was Alan Toussaint and the Mountain Goats before that. Nice. I do want to let you know that all of this is made possible because of all of you. Run the gamut. It sure is fun sitting in here this afternoon. I get to just play. just pull stuff out of the air and play. It's great. And I want to think I got a couple of nice calls from some of the best guys in this town. I got to tell you, I'm so lucky to have such great people who think enough of me. I appreciate that so much. Thank you, Gary and Jim, and you guys rock. Okay. And Friends of Butte Creek presenting the 20th Annual Wild and Scenic Film Festival with two showings this year, Thursday, September 24th at the Pageant Theater in Chico, with a flock of films in cooperation with the Alta Cal Bird Alliance. And Saturday, September 26th, it's the Wild and Scenic Film Festival at the Paradise Performing Arts Center. Know Your Watershed. Field trips offered Friday and Saturday. Tickets and details are at buttecreek.org. This hour is also being underwritten by Lost on Main at 319 Main Street in downtown Chico, presenting Sun Squabby and Blue Egyptian and Pyramid Scheme for two Saturday shows, August 22nd and August 29th. Sun Squabby blends electronic production, improvisational jams, music, and funk-rooted grooves. Details and tickets are available through Lost on Main website and at the Down Low. There you go. All right. Well, we are definitely wrapping it up here. I'm going to give you the Boo O'Reilly, the Boo Radleys. And then I'm going to give you a song off of the Rolling Stones' new album, Foreign Tongues. And then we're going to do some Joe Walsh.

All right. Well, it has sure been a pleasure to be with you this morning and just having some fun and just playing around. Sure has been great. And thank Rick for letting me sit in here for him. And I'm sure he'll be back next week. We're going to go find him and drag him back in here because this is where he belongs. Yeah. Yeah. All right. As Rick says, the more you love, the less you hate.

I'm Dr. Anthony Lazowitz, and this is Climate Connections. Over time, many coastal cities have developed their shorelines and built seawalls to protect them from

0: I'm Dr. Anthony Lizerwitz, and this is Climate Connections. Over time.
1: All right. Well, we should be having the throwback attack, and it doesn't seem to want to be playing here this morning for me. So let me give you this until we figure that out.

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1: I wanna go way back. Oh yeah, check this out.

0: That is right. Sometimes I wish I was a kid again, just like all of you. This is KZFR 90.1 FM. It's Thursday, it's lunchtime, 11:30, and you are right where you need to be. This is Throwback Attack. I am your girl, your host in real life, Molly Knight. And we have a special guest today. With me in the studio is my very best friend in the world. Her name is Kirby. Thank you so much for joining us, Kirby.
1: So happy to be here with all of our favorite DJ, Molly Knight. Enjoy.
0: Wait, what? My favorite DJ? Girl, you got me blushing. But speaking of you got me, let's just start out with some you got me.

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Thank you to all of our listeners. I appreciate and love every single one of you, but I gotta give a special shout out to my babies, my godsons, tuned in all the way in Florida because they love this show and they love their auntie. Finley and Rocky, this show and everything I do is for my boys because you know what? I love you. Hey, we're keeping up with the music. This is Throwback Attack. I am Molly Knight, and you are tuned in to KZFR.

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I am Molly Knight. This is Throwback Attack. And you know we have all the music.

Throwback Attack. This show is so great. I'm rocking out. I know you're rocking out. And this show is only possible because of the generous contributions of KZFR supporters. And of course, Sierra Nevada, the brewing company, you know, where commitment to pure ingredients and sustainable brewing meets a legacy of craft. Since 1989, Sierra Nevada, taste what matters. But of course, friends, please always drink responsibly. This is KZFR 90.1 Throwback Attack with your girl, Molly Knight. I got about 15 minutes left, and you know, girl, boy, anybody else, you know my motto: more music, less talking, more rocking. So of course, here we go.

0: friends. It has been such an amazing show. Thank you for always being dedicated to KZFR, to Throwback Attack, and to your girl, your friend in real life, Molly Knight. I've had my best friend with me in the studio, Kirby, and her sons have been tuned in, my godsons, Finley and Rocky. This show has been dedicated to them because without them, I am nothing. Kirby, thank you for being in the studio with me this afternoon.
1: 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I can't wait to see you.
0: 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So I got to leave you with, of course, another banger. I'll see you next week right here on KZFR 90.1 for Throwback Attack.

0: 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Stick around for the random pick coming up next after Climate Connections.
1: I'm Dr. Anthony Lizowitz, and this is Climate Connections. Over time, many coastal cities have developed their shorelines and built seawalls to protect them from erosion and flooding.
2: So in Boston, for instance, a lot of the coastal areas used to be salt marshes and mudflats. A lot of those edges have been hardened into granite seawalls.
1: But Joe Christo of the nonprofit Boston Harbor Now says seawalls are inhospitable to shellfish, snails, and other coastal marine life.
2: A lot of times, they just don't have those sort of nooks and crannies and crevices that really help nurture marine life. And it really hurts the biodiversity of regions where those seawalls exist.
1: So Christo's group is demonstrating a way to reduce the environmental harm of seawalls. They've worked with researchers, the city, and other groups to install living seawall panels at two waterfront sites in Boston. The concrete panels are bolted onto existing seawalls and have crevices that mimic rocky tidal habitats. They were installed almost 2 years ago and are already teeming with plants and animals.
2: Seaweed and mussels, oysters, snails, and different types of fish also being present in the water near the seawalls as well, so it's pretty exciting stuff.
1: Climate Connections is produced by the Yale Center for Environmental Communication. To learn more about climate change, visit climateconnections.org.

That's music with Manfred Mann. A tune called Snakeskin Garter. And we started off with another cut from Manfred Mann. Something called Spirit Feel from the Soul of Man LP. Playing that last track, Snakeskin Garter, from the Chapter 3 album. It's original UK on the Vertigo Swirl label. It's a fancy, fancy record. This is the Random Pick. Hello and good afternoon to you. Coming to you live and direct from the Bob Spear Studio here at KZFR. 4th and Broadway, downtown Chico, California. 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One more from Manfred Mann. This is epic. I love it. This is KZFR Chico.

Let's go back to 1973 with Manfred Mann's Earth Band, Father of Day, Father of Night. Wrapped up three from Manfred Mann. Here's a new band for me. The more I hear it, the more I love it. Ahura Mazda is the name of the band. Spacey Tracy.

0: listening to the music of Ahura Mazda, Norwegian band going back to 1970. A tune called Spacey Tracy. It does that poppy thing. Then it takes an interesting twist. 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
1: 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On Tuesday, August 18th, the Chico Chamber of Commerce holds its monthly advocacy meeting from 7:30 a.m. to 9 a.m. The meeting provides an opportunity to learn about current issues affecting local businesses and the Chico community. More information at chicochamber.com. Also on Tuesday, the Chico City Council meets at 6 p.m. in the City Council Chambers at 421 Main Street. City Council meetings are open to the public and include public comment, hearings, and discussions of city policy and community issues. Details at chicoca.gov. On Wednesday, August 19th, the Chico Chamber Young Professionals Organization hosts its leadership luncheon from 11:30 a.m. to 1 p.m. at the Pita Pit, featuring Chico State Men's basketball head coach Steven Meador, sharing insights on leadership, teamwork, building a winning culture, and lessons learned through coaching collegiate athletics. 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
0: There it is, KZFR Community Calendar for this Thursday, August 20th, 2026. Everyone, synchronize your watches. This next one is coming from a compilation LP entitled Obsession. It's somewhat apropos. 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Astronautas Mercurio is the name of the tune here. Starts off on the little strange and odd side. I promise. promise. This one takes an interesting turn as well. It says the random pick right here on KZFR 90.1 FM Chico.

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This is the random pick. It's KZFR 90.1 FM. Let's keep it going right now. It's the Dug Dugs. I just picked this one up recently. This is wild, crazy stuff. Tune called Smog. It's the title track from the Dug Dugs right here on KZFR.

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Going from The Outsiders to The Pink Fairies.

And for man, once again, sneaking that one in on ya. It's called Sometimes Pink Fairies Doing Heavenly Man. This is the random pick. Just picked up this Mojave 3. I was late to the party. It's the reissue.

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This is the Random Pick. It's KZFR, 90.1 FM in Chico, KZFR.org. You know what? We do it like maybe once in a while. I know it's drippy. I know it's sappy. But there she goes. It's the Laws. One of my guilty pleasures right here on the mighty Zephyr, KZFR Chico.

drippy. That one's the drippy one. Sappy. So sweet. So cute. One of those songs. I hope you're not getting that queasy stomach feeling in there, but I love that song. Nonetheless, let's thank some fine folks who are making it all happen, at least doing their fair share of their part. 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Also, let's thank Harmonize for Health Wellness Sanctuary, hosting DEXA Scan Mobile in Chico Friday, September 25th and Saturday, the 26th. DEXA Scan is a comprehensive review that provides baseline data to help improve performance, health, and general well-being. The scan includes lean tissue.

happened to me today. I was out watering the plants, caught something out of my peripheral vision, and a crane, yes, a big crane, a big bird that has a big tall neck and a big beak and big long legs landed just about 10 feet away from me. This crane just landed there, didn't seem too stressed out, just landed there, and it showed me how it could stand on one leg. And so I showed it my tree pose. So there we are. We had a standoff for a while. I think the crane had better balance than I did. But yeah, interesting story. The crane just landed on my driveway in my yard. First time I've ever had a crane visit me in the neighborhood. But long story short, now I have a pet crane. It's a rescue. Trying to ease it in so it's comfortable. So, you know, I gotta go out and get some crane chow afterwards. But no, I'm just joking about all that part. But the crane really did land in the driveway, and that's my interesting story for the day. Where are we going? Oh yeah, you know, I was listening to KZFR not so long ago with my not-so-young one in the car. And one of my favorite songs came up, or actually one of my favorite one-hit wonders. So I was able to just crank up Ian Gomes' Hold On. If you know this one, I'm going to steal it. So I'm stealing it from, I forget what show it was. But right at that moment, it was like the best. I was singing so loud. Oh yeah, Ian Gom. Trying to get myself ashore. Oh, I'm gonna sing loud to this one too. So this is KZFR Chico.

That's Ian Gom. Tune called Hold On. I'm not sure why that has never been on one of those Guardian of the Galaxy compilations. You know how they find all these old songs from the 70s.

somewhat obscure, dig him out and kind of making him a big hit again. Now my kid Keegan, he loves those Guardian of the Galaxy CDs. We have those in the car and throw it on there. Made that song by Redbone big hit. Oh yeah, it's this one right here. Come and Get Your Love. This is from the records. Got that intro. 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

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It went from slightly known to fun, and then now it's on the overplayed side. And I'm guilty. I'm guilty. I love that. You know, Redbone was the very first yard sale record I ever bought. Was a Redbone record. Pat and Molly Vegas, the masterminds behind Redbone. Oh, I haven't heard this one in a while. I'm not sure how this got on here. I don't know. Seals and Crofts. 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

yeah. Oh, yes. Hold on a second. There we go. All right. Summer Breeze, Seals and Crofts. I got a soft spot for that 70s stuff. Just got a call just seconds ago. And my bird friend is probably not a crane, but a blue heron. It was grayish, bluish, and I guess the cranes are white. I'm not really, really super up on my birds, which I feel like I should be now, but a blue heron. So, now I got a blue heron as a pet. No, I'm just completely joking about that. Let's get back to something serious. Stylistics, this is a new one to me. Just picked this one up this last week. A nice, sharp, crisp copy of the Stylistics LP Heavy. Here's a tune called Heavy Falling Out.

0: That's the Stylistics. A tune called Heavy Fallin' Out from their 1974 release entitled Heavy. We'll have some more music for you just a bit. Listen up. Here's a couple messages. 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
2: 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We hope to see you there.

That's Piggy Go-Getter. It's called Falling Far Behind. 10 years after doing a tune called No Title. Wasn't worth giving it a name. Oh yeah, fuzzy stuff. We love fuzzy stuff. Tune called We're gonna take it over. No one's right. This is Richard Twice.

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At any time, a tiny face will show itself. The waiting's almost over. But she won't have a name to give it if I don't hurry down from Dover.

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1: It's Nancy Sinatra, Lee Hazelwood. Tune called Down from Dover. Dolly Parton wrote that one. And Wendy and Bonnie. Wendy and Bonnie with a tune called Let Yourself Go Another Time. Richard Twice to Generation 70. 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Here's a tune by a band called Sweet Thursday. Can't believe I waited all these years to play Sweet Thursday.

Tune called Side of the Road. Can't find it here on that one. Sweet Thursday. 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

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Listening to the music of Pato. Pato, P-A-T-T-O, Pato. As in Mike Pato. On vocals, John Halsey on drums. 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

Silver Apples. I don't care what the people say. Silver Apples, Ahura Mazda in there as well with a tune called Power. I think I misdescribed that song. Didn't really go. Jazzy did it. Nope. Some of that other stuff does, though. Still getting to know that record. It's, oh my goodness. It is an adventure for sure. Let's catch up on our underwriters, our final underwriters for the day. Let's thank the Printed Image, and let's thank Lost on Main. 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The Printed Image is open Monday through Friday, 9 a.m. to 3 p.m. And also by appointment. For more information, you can call 530-898-9525. Also, underwriting the program is Lost on Main, located at 319 Main Street in Chico, presenting the Mad Caddies with Diesel Boy Tuesday, September 8th. Doors at 7 o'clock. Shows at 8. There will also be support from local musicians. Tickets and details on the Lost on Main website. That's Lost on Main. And the Printed Image, underwriting the program today. Finishing off on an odd note, Silver Apples right there, always an interesting listen. And then, of course, the weird psychedelic, jazzy, spacey world of Ahura Mazda, 1970. I'm pretty sure they're a Norwegian band. I've got to double-check that. Let's leave you with maybe one or two cuts from the Red Crayola. I recently picked up a new Mayo Thompson LP, a solo album, which inspired me to dig out some Red Crayola. It's called Keep Your Friends. This is from the LP Kangaroo.

Mayo Thompson. A tune called Worried, Worried. Boy, and that one from Porky's Debt to his father, Red Crayola, in there with Keep Your Friends. Let's do one more from the Red Crayola. This is from the LP Hazel.

0: 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We'll let the Red Crayola finish. Stick around, Funky Reservation's coming up next. We got Hightower for you. This is the random pick. Saying goodbye. Might not be around next week, actually. I'm probably going to take the week off. Stick around, Funky Reservation's coming up next. Here's Hightower for you. This is KZFR Chico.
1: Here's some blockbuster economic news from Team Trump. The income gap between the rich and the rest of us is over. How do we know this? Because Scott Bessent says so. Who's he? Well, he's the Secretary of Treasury, Trump's top economic official. A son of inherited wealth, he's a Yale graduate, a Wall Street whiz, a billion-dollar hedge fund speculator, and, well, Scott says he knows financial stuff. So he officially proclaimed this month that the K-shaped economy is a thing of the past. He's referring to the letter K, which economists use as a graphic indicator to show that the wealth of moneyed elites is zooming up while the well-being of the middle class and the poor plummets. I got sick of hearing about this K-shaped economy, snarled this potentate of high finance. So he did what Trump would do. He simply decreed that the rich-poor economic divide is, quote, over. As evidence, he pointed to Trump's elimination of the federal tax on workers' tips. Could someone please buy a clue for our eminent Treasury Secretary? No doubt some waiters and bartenders will get a few nickels and dimes from this token tax policy, but it doesn't even register on the scale of economic fairness. Plus, a partisan Wall Street millionaire like Scott has zero credibility with working-class families. They'll know when inequality is over because their income will finally begin to cover the ever-rising outgo caused by corporate greed and plutocratic government. This is Jim Hightower saying, instead of listening to Scott Bessent, let's listen to the last great Republican president that America has had, Abraham Lincoln. He said, you can't fool all the people all the time. But Trump and his clique of clueless henchmen like Scott Bessent keep trying to prove Abraham Lincoln wrong. The Hightower Radio Lowdown is made possible by you subscribers to Jim Hightower's Lowdown on Substack. 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
2: 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And today you'll be listening to the Choctaw on Funky Reservations from now until 5 p.m. Pacific Standard Time. Esta es el radio comunitario apoyado por los oyentes de KZFR. 90.1 Chico para el Valle de Sacramento, Los Estribaciones y Más Alá. And just to let you know, the views and opinions expressed on this program are not necessarily the views and opinions of the KZFR staff, the board of directors, or its volunteers. It is strictly my views. So we're going to get started off with a little bit of a parliament. And this is a long name for the song, but it's called Super Groovalistic Posse Funkstication from their Mothership Connection album from 1975. So I'm going to put you folks into the groove.

Oh, yeah, that was the Parliament, yeah, from 1975, and that was super groovalistic, posse funkstication. Yeah, I hope you folks are doing well today. I am also still pretty warm outside. It wasn't as hot as it was last week, but hey, you know what? It's pretty cool when it's down in the 90s instead of having that triple-digit heat like we did for about 9 or 10 days. Oh, that we start to get like either Las Vegas or Phoenix, Arizona with all that heat. And that's not good for you. But, you know, a lot of times some of us can use some of that vitamin D, you know, get some of that energy infused off into your system. Folks, you heard Parliament. This is the Choctaw here circling his wagons around you folks. Hey, you know what? We're going to fire off some funky arrows and stuff, you know, off into your ear hole. That's right. Oh, yeah. We're going to watch it explode, make it blast, and keep you funking from now until it's time for me to get off the air today. At 5 o'clock, I got confunction coming up, and you know what? It's like a dog chasing his tail. You know, and this song is called "Chase Me."

chase me. Oh, just chase me through the night, chase me all night, but just chase me. I won't, you know, I won't run. I'll stop. I'll let you catch me. Hey, we're, gotta do the underwriting. It's that time, about 3:15, and just to indicate that Funky Reservations is made possible by the generous contributions of KZFR supporters and by Dana Campbell Law, providing compassionate, comprehensive trust and estate planning and administration. 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Folks, if you like what you're hearing, I know I say this every time I come on, and every other programmer says the same thing too. You know, it's a must. It's necessary. Go to kzfr.org and go ahead and tip the show pleasingly. Folks, I got so much more music to go. I got new music, old music, contemporary music, and music just to ease your soul and your mind. I got a group called Down to the Bone, and this song is called Electric Glide.

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1: Okay, folks, let me brief you on the last 3 songs that I just played. You heard De La Soul. De La Soul. Ghetto Thang, yes. From Buddy and Ghetto Thang. You heard Marvin Gaye, Third World Girl, from his Midnight Love album. And Chic, yes, Back in the Old School, yes. We do a lot of old school music here. And, you know, we do make it relevant. We play a lot of new music, too. You know, so I kind of just span the globe. That's how I do it. Right here at KZFR, yes. It's about 3:40 right now. I got some Sting coming up. A little instrumental. If you love somebody, you want to set them free. And I'll have Compunction back in the house again, followed by Kraken and Midnight Star. So let's

Oh, yeah. Confunction. Yeah. The band from Vallejo, California. Yeah. They're one of the long-lasting bands from the Bay Area, as a matter of fact. And they're still kicking. And they're always playing fairs, different shows, concerts, opening up for different bands and stuff, you know, around the country. But mainly, you know, they if anybody's playing in the Bay Area, they'll open up for Confunction, because Confunction is usually the headline, you know, around the Bay Area, up to Sacramento, and sometimes down in L.A. So if you get to see a good soul fest, a funk fest, you know, you want to see Confunction live, because they put on a damn good show. As a matter of fact, I am Facebook friends with the leader of the group, Michael Cooper. And it's good to always, you know, stay in constant communication with him. He keeps me upbeat, and I let him know what I'm doing. He does listen to Funky Reservations, by the way. So you know what? We got that in common. I want to say one thing. I want to give a shout-out to a lovely young lady that went to school with me back at Balboa High School. For all you Balboaites, yes. And I want to wish her a belated happy birthday. Giving a shout out to Sharon Page, who celebrated her 70th birthday in her present hometown of Atlanta, Georgia. And ironically, I didn't get a chance to make it because, you know, you can't make everything, you know, because there's always things coming up. But she had a contingency of old classmates from Balboa who flew out from the Bay Area and some who are scattered around the country. They came down to Atlanta to help her celebrate a big party hearty celebration. Yeah. And she put on a function. Yeah. First class. It's like putting on a concert or so, you know, and everybody, from what I understand, had a wonderful time. Yeah. I also want to thank my teammate and co-programmer and the lady who makes things happen around here on Thursdays on Funky Reservations. I want to thank Amberger for gracing me with a smooth LP of a group whose songs is very new to my ears, and this is a group I've never even heard of, and it's called Sting, and I'm not talking about Sting from the Police. No, this is a trio called Sting. Probably on my next show I will play some songs from that album. And Amber, I want to thank you immensely. I also want to give Lisa and Jeff from Postal Plus a hearty shout out. It's been a minute since I've seen you, but I'll tell you what, I will be in there sometime soon to mail off some packages. And you guys, tell you what, you make things happen. And I'm just glad to have you folks around the corner and have you guys as good friends and supporters of KZFR. So Lisa and Jeff, hello to you both. I'll probably give an update of any concerts that's going to be coming up pretty soon. They had a Soul Fest at Thunder Valley, I think it was last week. Yeah, last week, week before last. And yeah, you had SOS Band, Confunction. I mean, not Confunction, SOS Band, the OJs and the Whispers and a few other groups. And I understand it was a damn good turnout, damn good show. And there's another one of those venues that I miss, but I'm not going to miss many more. Folks, let's get back to some more music. Let's get back to some more music, and I will be back with a couple of announcements. And this group coming up now is called Kraken, and this song is called I Can't Wait Forever.

0: Oh, yeah, that was
1: when business slowed, Hank asked Copilot in Excel how to help bring back the $1 slice. Copilot runs the numbers.
0: Yes, that was cracking. I can't wait forever. And I've got to mention this. I did say the underwriting will be coming up. 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Once again, I will say, folks, if you like what you're hearing, go ahead to kzfr.org and go ahead and tip this show. Nothing wrong with that. Man, this hour has gone by fast. And just to let you folks know that this is FM 90.1 KZFR Chicago, listener-supported community radio for the Sacramento Valley, the foothills, and beyond. 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That's right. I've got Midnight Star coming up next, along with Sunrise and, check this out, Atlantic Star. So, we're at the top of the hour. So, this song is called No Parking. And you know what? I'm parked, and I'm sitting on my behind, and all I got to do is just play you folks some music, and I'm happy.

0: Oh, yeah, folks, that was Atlantic Star. Yeah. Yeah, think about it, baby. Hey, we got some upcoming shows coming up at the Thunder Valley Casino. Hey, check this out. 24K Magic. It's a tribute band. They're doing a tribute to Bruno Mars. And that show is tonight, as a matter of fact, at Thunder Valley Casino. Coming up on Saturday, can you imagine? Trombone Shorty in the Orleans Avenue. Yeah, he normally comes to Chico every once in a while, but if you haven't seen Trombone Shorty live, hey, now's the time to do it. You better get your tickets at the last minute, if there are tickets left, you know, because he does sell out. And, hey, former NWA rapper Ice Cube. Yeah, he's going to be there September 6th. He puts on a good show himself and stuff, you know. So I tell you what, you can't go wrong with these three shows that's going on. Like I said, the tribute band, 24 Magic, tribute to Bruno Mars. You got, that's tonight, and Trombone Shorty on Saturday, and Ice Cube September 6th. If I come up on anything else and stuff, you know, I'll tell you what I'm going to do. I will announce it over the air. You just heard Atlantic Star. Think about it. This song I was just listening to the other day, I thought it was pretty tight, pretty tight. And this singer here, it's called Vibe with Hitch. This guy's got a voice, I tell you what. Sounds like a Baptist preacher. And this song is called, you could hear this around any barbecue or any picnic and stuff, you know, in a black household. It's called Whose Uncle Is This? And I tell you what, it's almost like somebody telling tall tales around here. But I'm going to play the song for you, and I'll be right back with you folks momentarily.
1: Whose uncle is this? Smooth soul blues, do it tack. By Vibe with Hitch.

0: my TikTok.
1: Oh yeah, how was that? Whose uncle is this? Isn't that too smooth? Oh yeah, that's something you'd hear at a family reunion, you know, get the old cats talking that smack. Oh yeah, a mile a minute. Yeah, just like X-Lax. Hey, it's, God, time is going too fast for me. 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Yes. I'm going to check and see what entertainment they're going to be having at Sierra Nevada at the Big Room. So after probably this next song, I'll give you an update on what's going on locally here. Man, let me see. What do I have in store? You know what? My next song is by Dumpster Funk, and this song is called Justice. I saw them play this about five years ago. They were at the Sierra Nevada back then, and so I bought their latest album. It was a double album set. They had CDs and all kinds of swag and merchandise. And this group, I tell you what, if you see them in concert, you won't sit down. Believe me, you won't sit down. You know, your seat will get snatched, you know, so you couldn't sit down. And you're going to be dancing the whole time from beginning to end because they're a New Orleans band. And I tell you what, New Orleans bands, they keep it grooving, you know, from the beginning and the end. From the time they get off the bus before they even get on stage, they're grooving. And they got the folks vibing and is waiting to see them. So I got Dumpster Funk for you folks, and I will be back in a jiff.

flash, yeah. 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Our so-called authority is embarrassing, man. 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

0: 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And later Friday evening, Hamburgers presents Friday's Funky Function at Duffy's. This month's guest DJ is Fleck, a San Francisco DJ connected with Janky Barge and Motown on Monday. It's an all-vinyl night of funk, boogie, and just the right amount of disco, starting at 9:30 to 1:30 a.m. This is a 21 and over event only. 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Seating is limited, so advance tickets are recommended. 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
1: Okay, hey, I'm back on track with you folks, and I'm gonna go back in a little time, way back where the only people that existed were troglodogs and cavemen and cavewomen. I'm going back to the Supremes in Motown, and it's about 1968, I do believe, and this song is called Back in My Arms Again. That's when I was just a little toddler listening to all these Motown sounds back then, if you want to believe that.

Yeah, baby, I got the bomb. Yeah. Like I said, boy, my arrows be exploding into your eardrum. That's right. We're winding down, and Funky Reservations is made possible by the generous contributions of KZFR supporters. 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Coming up next is What's the Frequency? Kenneth at 5, at 6, the doctor's in. At 7, you got Zephyr News, and then at 7:30, Face the Music. And at 10 o'clock, basically the blues. So, hey, if your dial does not change and you just want to keep it on KZFR, that's all the shows that are in the lineup for Thursday night. Okay. And, oh, also there is the Thursday night market. It's setting up right now. So probably we'll get on hand at about 6 o'clock. But these folks are already setting up. And it's a little bit cooler. Like I said, a lot cooler than it has been over the last 2 weeks. So it'd be worth going outside and taking your family and, just check out some of the vendors, buy a few things and, get a, they always got some good food out there and stuff, so there's a lot of vendors with great food. Get yourself something to eat if you like, if you don't feel like cooking. I did indicate there's some entertainment coming up at Sierra.

end of the month, more than likely I will be going to New York. Upstate, that is. I got Ozone coming up, and this song is called We Bad, but you know what? I'm good. Very good at what I do.

Oh, yeah, that's the smooth sounds of Richard Elliott. Yeah, and that's called Slam. Hey, coming up next is winding down. We got about 10 more minutes left. Probably time for about maybe two songs, maybe three. Possibly, but I just got to let you folks know that Amberger will be here next Thursday hosting Funky Reservations from 3 to 5 p.m. So, hey, you know, if you got enough of me, believe me, you know, you can't get enough of Amberger because she really brings it to the table and stuff, you know. So if you get a chance, tune in to KZFR and 90.1 FM and listen to Amberger on Funky Reservations next Thursday from 3 to 5 p.m. And right now, we're going to, you know, keep you infused with some more funk. This is, what do I have here? Papa Grows Funk. You just heard Rich Elliott. This is Papa Grows Funk, and this song is called Do You Want It?

yeah, that was Papa Grows Funk, Do You Want It? Oh, man, can you imagine how funky that is, you know, growing up around your leg like a vine, growing up on the side of your house. Nothing wrong with that. Hey, that's what the funk does to you. Hey, I'm going to be taking off. My last song is going to be called Get Up, Everybody, and this is by a group that I had just discovered. Never heard of them. They've been around, I guess, back in... goodness, let me see, let's go back in time, 2005, so it's not too long ago, 21 years ago, but I never heard of this group, so I happened to find this album on a whim, so I said, you know what, let me buy it, check it out, and I haven't even heard any songs on it, but I tell you what, you'll be the first to hear this song here, from a group called Starfire, and this is called Get Up Everybody, and folks, I will be taking off, I'll be back in 2 weeks, Amberger will be here next week, so you folks have a wonderful time. Don't do anything rash, and you know what? Just wait for me to come back, please. Hey, I'm going to say good night. Love you all for listening to The Funky Reservations on KZFR. Yes, and this is Starfire. And the song is called Get Up, Everybody. And I will be back in 2 weeks.

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1: Is there enough food on the USS Lincoln?
2: Yeah, it is. That was a CNN fake report.
0: I'm Paul Fisher.

0: stories first surfaced weeks ago.
1: One more time for old time's sake.
0: Food shortages.
1: I'll watch him get carried away.
0: And sinking morale on the aircraft carrier Abraham Lincoln.
1: Fist through the drywall. I'm
0: deployed in the Persian Gulf.
1: Frozen in place.
0: DefSec Pete Hegseth pushed back on the stories. But the stories persisted, and the details more specific and dire. MS Now was in direct contact with the wife of a sailor deployed on the Lincoln. She said her husband jumped ship in desperation.